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0: Supersonic, JJ Fad. Three women from Los Angeles with a rap hit debuting at number 37. We're on our way to the number one song in the USA as the countdown wraps on.
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0: from England, coming in at number 34 with Hands to Heaven, their first time on the American chart. We're counting down now to the latest solo hit by the former lead singer of the biggest heavy metal band in history. So heavy that all 10 of the albums they released made the top 10. And 6 of those albums went all the way to number 1. Heavy details coming up.
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0: We're coming to you from Hollywood, and that's where the early 80s all-woman band The Go-Go's got their start. They used to play all the Hollywood punk rock clubs. The Go-Go's broke up a few years ago, and singer Belinda Carlisle has gone on to become a solo star. This week, another former Go-Go makes the top 40. She's 30-year-old guitarist and singer Jane Wiedlin, originally from Wisconsin. Her song debuts at number 33, Rush Hour, Jane Wiedlin.

Dreaming by the four-man band based in Liverpool, England, OMD. They're one of 10 British acts in this week's survey. Their song drops five notches to number 30. I'm Casey Kasem. This is American Top 40. Well, now we're up to the English superstar, known for his gravelly voice and his playboy image. On stage, he plays with that image, flaunts it, teases and poses for the audience. But there was once a time when this very same man was afraid of his audience. Back in 1969, he was the lead singer of a band called the Jeff Beck Group. And that year, they were making their American concert debut in New York at the Fillmore East. And this singer was so nervous that during the first line of the first song that he sang, his voice gave out. It came back, but he spent the rest of the night hiding. Hiding behind the stacks of amplifiers and speakers, cowering as he sang. Next day, critics wrote that the Jeff Beck Group was great, especially that tall, wiry singer of theirs with the hair like a rooster. Only they didn't understand why he hid behind the amps. Well, the Jeff Beck Group crisscrossed America doing concerts through that year of 1969, and the lead singer, Rod Stewart, eventually came out from behind the amplifiers. His fear turned to fun. And since the early 70s, he's had no problem singing for a crowd of any size, strutting in full view. Here's the Rock and Roll Showman at number 29 this week with his 22nd Top 40 hit, Rod Stewart and Lost in You.

0: lead you here despite your destination under the Milky Way tonight. The Church from Sydney, Australia, with their first top 40 hit here in the U.S., third week in the countdown, and moves up four notches to 27. Up next, a real big deal and their recent top 10 hit. Kissy's Coast to
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6: Here's a band called The Deal whose four members can't deal with their real names. They go by nicknames. Their leader is called L.A., then there's the guitarist Babyface, lead singer D, bass player K.O., and the other guitarist is named Carlos. Doesn't use his last name. Here they are all together in the top 40 for the first time with their recent top 10 hit called Two Occasions.

0: Cher, catching a few winks at 14 with We All Sleep Alone. It's the follow-up to her top 10 comeback hit, I Found Someone. This is American Top 40 from Hollywood. My name's Casey Kasem. Coming up, a long-distance dedication from a young man in Washington, D.C., who wants to thank a singing group who managed to get a crowd of 5,000 college students dancing outside in the snow.
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18: 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We would have loved the win, but think about this. Game one, New York 105, San Antonio 95. Game two, New York, once again, 105, San Antonio 104. A 10-point loss down to a 1-point loss. 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
4: 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And CFTK, Terrace, British Columbia, Canada. At number 7 this week, here's a little bit of magic from the Jets, from their album Magic. 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

0: Naughty girls need love, too. And Samantha Fox has been well-loved on the American pop chart. Last week, her song hit number 3, now falls to number 5. We're counting down to the song Everything Your Heart Desires. And that got us wondering, what do people desire? Well, according to a recent poll, people desire power, wealth, and fame the least. That's right, the least. So what do they desire the most? That's coming up.
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0: We're counting down the top 40 hits in the USA. We're up to number 4 now, and it's by the trio Johnny Hates Jazz. And singer-songwriter Clark Datchler says it was inspired by true life tribulations, not his own, of friends. Clark wrote it after watching a very close friend go through a divorce. Here's Shattered Dreams.

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Kono 101. Wemby, the finals, San Antonio. Some things just sound right together. 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
0: 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And these 80s songs sound good. 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
1: Scattered showers possible this morning and into this afternoon. Muggy, cooler, 84 for a high in Burnie today.
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18: Kono 1011. San Antonio traffic.
20: Good morning. Construction work is up on I-35 northbound. This is causing a 20-minute backup from Loop 410 over to Judson Row because just one lane's open to drive on. And over on Loop 410 westbound at Blanco, a stalled vehicle blocks off the right lane. That's San Antonio traffic. I'm Jason Fossig.
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101, San Antonio's greatest hits. Songs you can sing along with in the car. I got my mind set.

0: hassle on being down two games in the series?
1: I mean, yeah, going down 0-2 at home is something that, you know, we definitely didn't want to do. 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And I think the next two are very winnable games, too.
0: If the Spurs have confidence in winning the next two games, so should we, huh? Game night two.

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16: Kono 101 San Antonio traffic.
17: About a 30-minute backup this morning due to construction work. One lane is open on I-35 northbound from Loop 410 at Judson. Backup start from Walsen. And watch out for reports of road debris on the exit ramp on Loop 1604 southbound off to Bandera. That's San Antonio traffic. I'm Jason Fossig.
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1: Some scattered showers possible out there this morning and into this afternoon. Muggy but cooler, 84 for a high in Bernie today.
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0: Kono 1011, San Antonio traffic.
17: Only one lane is open this morning due to construction work on I-35 northbound. It's causing a 10-minute slowdown from Loop 410 over to Judson Road. And on I-10 eastbound at Vance Jackson, watch out for a stalled vehicle in the right lane. That's San Antonio traffic. I'm Jason Fossig.
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1: Scattered showers possible this morning and into this afternoon. Muggy but cooler out there. 84 for a high and some below.
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14: Some good news on I-35 northbound. All lanes are back open after road work has been picked up between Wiedner over to Topperwine. But there is reports of road debris over on I-10 eastbound. Use some caution driving around UTSA Boulevard. At San Antonio Traffic, I'm Jason Fossig.

Tony Cortez. Remember collecting Hot Wheel cars as a youngin'? Hey, maybe your kids don't remember the joy of dumping the bucket of Hot Wheel cars on the living room floor and building tracks all afternoon, but they can start with tickets to the Hot Wheels Monster Truck Live Glow and Fire happening at the Frost Bank Center. 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
11: Kono 101.1, San Antonio traffic.
12: Be on the lookout on the eastbound side of I-10 around UTSA Boulevard. There's reports of road debris in the two right lanes. And over on Highway 90 eastbound at Loop 410, a stalled vehicle moved down the main lanes and now blocks off the left shoulder. That's San Antonio traffic. I'm Jason Fossig.
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11: 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And let's play The Price is Right.

0: The Price is Right. Come on down.
1: Pete and Rudy are contestants for The Price is Right today. Good morning to both of you.
2: Good morning.
3: Good morning.
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4: Oh, wow.
1: Yeah, that is Rudy with the win.
3: All right. Okay. Oh, congratulations.
2: Thank you. Thank you.
1: Pete, appreciate the play. Try again tomorrow.
3: All right.
1: Rudy, nicely done. 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
2: 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Awesome. Thank you.
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1: Scattered showers possible this morning and into this afternoon as well. Muggy but cooler, 84 for a high in Castle Hills.
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13: Kono 1011, San Antonio traffic.
14: A stalled vehicle blocks off the median on I-37 northbound at Loop 410, and ongoing construction work blocks off the two right lanes as the left lane gets through on the upper level of I-10 westbound between North Frio and Culebra. At San Antonio Traffic, I'm Jason Fossig.
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1: I mean, yeah, going down 0-2 at home, something that, you know, we definitely didn't want to do. 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
0: Our Spurs believe we can win the next two, so should we, huh?
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1: Scattered showers possible this morning and into this afternoon. Muggy but cooler, 84 for a high in Floresville today.
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12: 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We would have loved the win, but think about this. Game one, New York 105, San Antonio 95. 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A 10-point loss down to a 1-point loss. 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
0: Kono 1011. San Antonio traffic.
17: Slow going on the westbound side of Loop 1604 this morning, going from I-35 over to Highway 281, taking extra 8 to 10 minutes to do so. But moving right along and no delays on 281 southbound from Bassey to I-35. At San Antonio Traffic, I'm Jason Fossig.
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5: Kono 101.1 San Antonio Traffic.
13: Road work causing some delays downtown. The two right lanes are coned off on the upper level of I-10 westbound between North Frio and Culebra. And some good news on I-35 northbound. The earlier stall has been cleared from the exit ramp off to Division. That's San Antonio Traffic. I'm Jason Fossig.
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1: 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Thank you.

0: San Antonio's greatest hits, Cornell 101.1. Good morning, Tony Cortez. How you doing, John?
1: Pretty good.
0: Yeah, ready for a game tonight, huh?
1: Yeah, they better win.
0: You know, I have the same feeling you do, but I think everybody does. But if our Spurs themselves, and they said it, believe they can win the next two games over there, we need to believe they can do that.
1: Yeah.
0: John, would you happen to know the movie I was trying to act out for you earlier in Tony Theater?
1: I'm just guessing. I'm thinking, is it Up?
0: Up is correct.
2: My name is Doug. Oh, I just met you, and I love you. My master made me this collar. He is a good and smart master, and he made me this collar so that I may talk. Squirrel! My master is good and smart.
0: Doug! Oh, from Pixar's Up. That's how I talk to my girlfriend. I love you. My name is Doug. Nicely done, John. 4-pack of tickets to SeaWorld Electric Ocean, which is happening in select nights through August 2nd. 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
0: Scattered showers possible this morning and into this afternoon. Muggy but cooler, 84 for a high insurance.
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3: Kono 1011, San Antonio traffic.
16: A 5-minute slowdown due to congestion on Loop 1604 westbound from Bulverde over to Stono Parkway. And a couple of crashes off the highway. The first one's on Crosswinds Way at Tetcon Drive, and the newest one's on Callahan at Babcock Road. That's San Antonio traffic. I'm Jason Fossig.
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What is love? 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
1: 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It reminds me of my ex. Thank you.
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0: 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This is Castle on, being down two games in the series so far.
1: I mean, yeah, going down 0-2 at home, something that, you know, we definitely didn't want to do. But, I mean, going back and watching it, those were very winnable games. And I think the next two are very winnable games, too.
0: We should all be thinking the same thing. If our Spurs believe they

0: 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We have some Kono listeners that want to drop some Spurs spirit on you.
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24: Scattered showers possible through this afternoon. Muggy but cooler today. 84 for a high in Bernie. Good morning.

0: 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We're celebrating the class reunion of 1983 today, when your Atari skills were listed under special talents.
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San Antonio's greatest hits, Kona 101.1. It's Jenny Law. This is the class reunion. We're celebrating the class of 1983 today, playing the top songs for you.

San Antonio Knights met Cruz and Bandera Road with the windows down and the wind in your hair. Welcome back to the class reunion. Here is song number two on Kona 101.1.

0: San Antonio's greatest hits, Kona 101.1. It's the class reunion. I'm Jenny Law. We celebrated the class of 1983 today. Tomorrow, all about the class of 95. As always, you can open up your Kona app. Let me know where you went to school. Tap that open mic button. 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
0: Partly cloudy today. Stray showers or thunderstorms possible this afternoon. 92 for the high. It's 80 at the rim.
1: Weather brought to you by...
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San Antonio's greatest hits, Kono 101.1. Game 3 tonight in New York. Spurs and the Knicks. Of course, our Spurs trailing by 2 games. History says no one's ever bounced back from that. Hey, we made it to the finals. That's awesome, especially for our young team. Go Spurs, go!

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1: Partly cloudy today, hot 92 for the high. We do have a chance for some showers this afternoon. It's 82 in Cibolo.
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0: San Antonio's greatest hits, Kona 101.1. It's Jenny Law. This is the All Request Lunch Game 3 tonight in New York City. Now we're down by two games. Our young team made it to the finals. That's something to be proud of.
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2: Cloudy, hot today, 92 for the high. May have some showers this afternoon. It's 83 in Castle Hills.
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18: 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I won't let you down. 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
1: Partly cloudy, hot today, 92 for the high. We have a chance for some showers this afternoon. It's 84 in Hollywood Park.
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0: Cloudy and hot today. 92 for the high. Chance for some showers this afternoon. It's 86 in Cibolo.
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7: 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We would have loved the win, but think about this. Game one, New York 105, San Antonio 95. 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A 10-point loss down to a 1-point loss. And I say we're down, but definitely not out. As we set our sights on game three in NYC, now is an even more important time to show our San Antonio spirit. 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

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Wemby, the finals, San Antonio. Some things just sound right together. Go Spurs, go!

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You win with the Mystery Mix. Yeah, we've got a fresh mix coming up at 3.

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14: Kona 1011, San Antonio traffic. Good afternoon. I hope you had a great weekend. Let's start around Midtown. We got road work. Just the left lane is passable. I-10, the upper level westbound. It's between North Frio and Calabria. Also a stall in the right lane. Loop 410 eastbound at Pier and Vital. That's San Antonio traffic. I'm Gary Mack.
15: Hey, hey, I'm Craig Chambers. It's the Kono Mystery Mix. We have six songs in the mix today. The first person to correctly identify all six songs by the title, we have something cool for you. A four-pack of tickets for Hot Wheels Monster Trucks Live, Glow and Fire. 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Now, some of you have been studying this mystery mix all weekend long, and here it is again for you to hear.

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Kona 101, San Antonio's greatest hits. I'm Craig Chambers. It's the Mystery Mix. Chance to win those Hot Wheels Munster truck tickets. Let's get a listen to that mix right quick.

0: right, there you go. Maria's on the line. Hi, Maria. How are you today?
1: I'm good. How are you?
0: I am stinking groovy. Thanks for asking. You think you're ready to solve it?
1: Oh, yeah.
0: All right, go for it.
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0: Well, I guess you were ready because you got it. Way to go, Maria. 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

Arizona 101.1, San Antonio's greatest hits. I'm Craig Chambers. Maria Loy, she picked up the mystery mix today. 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
1: Clearing off a little later tonight. 75 for the overnight low. Partly cloudy and 91 tomorrow. It's 91 now at Woodlawn Lake. 89 in Live Oak.
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21: Kono 101.1, San Antonio traffic.
1: Already seeing breaks on the northeast side, Loop 410 eastbound between Harry Wurzbach and I-35. I'd give that an extra 10. And then we're down to one lane around Pleasanton, 37 southbound road work at Highway 97. That's San Antonio traffic. I'm Gary Mack.
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Kona 101, San Antonio's greatest hits. I'm Craig Chambers. According to Justin Horn, should be clearing off by game time and some good watching parties going on. Civic Park and Hemisphere. Also at the Pearl in Pearl Park. Game time 7:30. Go.

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I'm Craig Chambers. 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
12: We have an accident on the east side, Loop 410 northbound at FM 78, losing a few minutes from I-10. And then also a 10-minute delay, just breaks, 1604 westbound between Boulevardy and Highway 281. That's San Antonio traffic. I'm Gary Mack.
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I'm Craig Chambers. 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

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I'm Craig Chambers. Go Spurs, go, right? Man, Wimby has some major confidence. It's kind of upsetting some Knick fans, but I hope he's right, don't you?

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1: Clearing later on tonight, 75 for the overnight low. Tomorrow, partly cloudy, 91. It's 87 now at Morgan's Wonderland, 91 in Southtown.
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0: Kono 1011, San Antonio traffic.
1: Southeast of downtown, that's a pretty solid breaks. I-10 westbound between Roland and I-35, we're losing 20 minutes. Also, watch for high water in the left lane, I-35 northbound at Thousand Oaks. I'm Gary Mack, that's San Antonio traffic.
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Kono 1011. San Antonio nuns have lit an extra candle, and it just happens to be shaped like the championship trophy. There, so we've heard.

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I'm Craig Chambers. 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
12: Okay, please be safe out there. On the west side, we have high water in 2 right lanes. Highway 90 eastbound at Highway 151. Then a left lane closed, also high water on the northeast side, I-35 northbound at Thousand Oaks. That's San Antonio traffic. I'm Gary Mack.
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1: Clearing up a little later tonight, 75 for the overnight low. Tomorrow, partly cloudy and 91. It's 90 now at Mission San Jose, 86 at Hero Stadium.
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1: To the west side, we have an accident in the left lane. It's Highway 90 westbound at Couples. Also, we are seeing brakes pretty solid, in fact, around a half-hour delay southeast to downtown, I-10 westbound between Roland and I-35. That's San Antonio traffic. I'm Gary Mack.
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I'm Craig Chambers. 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
9: Got a center lane blocked by a stalled vehicle on the west side, Highway 90 westbound. In general, Hudnell, that's costing us around 5-10. I-10 eastbound, an accident at La Quintera Parkway. That's San Antonio traffic. I'm Gary Mack.
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Kono 101.1. I'm Craig Chambers. Spurs in Madison Square Garden to take on the Knicks tonight, and so is the president. Security measures have made it harder for the Spurs to get into the game.

Kona 101, San Antonio's greatest hits. I'm Craig Chambers. 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
1: Should be clearing up later tonight. 75 to the low. Tomorrow, partly cloudy at 91. It's 84 now at Toyota Field. 87 at the Hot Wells.
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16: 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Game one, New York 105, San Antonio 95. Game two, New York, once again, 105, San Antonio, 104. A 10-point loss down to a 1-point loss. And I say we're down, but definitely not out. 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
1: Still dealing with the accident on the far northwest side. I-10 eastbound at La Quintero Parkway. Delays at 10 to 15 from Camp Bullis. Also, a heads up. Remember, we got the high water blocks. Two right lanes. Highway 90 eastbound and Highway 151. Have a great evening. That's San Antonio traffic. I'm Gary Mack.
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I'm Craig Chambers. This Spurs team has done some very unique and unusual things, so why not come back from a 0-2? She's a good